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Chelsea Dagger from the Fratellis. 20 years ago, can you believe that? Well, I think we're all awake after that one this morning. Good morning. It's Tuesday the 15th of September. I'm Beverly Thompson. I'll be with you till 9 o'clock with more great music coming up. I've got Soft Cell, Alison Moyet, Gary Barlow and Madonna in today's show. Plus, I'll be speaking to Dave Walker, the chairman at the Lancashire Vehicle Club. But first, I want to do the three in a row, where I'm going to play three records that all have a connection. If you think you know the answer, just message the Radio Leyland Facebook page. It's a subtle one this week, and Lulu takes us back to the 60s for the first song.

That's the second of my three in a row, Neil Diamond with Cracklin' Rosie. It's not as easy as it was last week, so I am going to give you a clue this time. If you look for the answer behind the songs, and that's all I'm going to say. So when you know the link with my third and final song, just find the Radio Leyland Facebook page on Facebook. Send your answer by clicking the blue message button.

the Monkees with I'm a Believer from 1966. It's funny, always makes me think of the end of Shrek, that song, for some reason. So that's all three songs for the three in a row. We had Lulu, The Boat That I Row, Neil Diamond, Cracklin' Rosie, and Monkees, I'm a Believer. Send me a message on the Radio Leyland Facebook page with your answer, and I'll tell you the correct answer shortly. Now, Amy Stewart had a hit with Friends in 1984. It reached number 12 in the UK singles chart, and I'm going to play it for you this morning to bring back some 1980s memories. Take it away, Amy.

0: Flashback to 2001 there with Pink and Get the Party Started. Now, I said I'd give you the answer to the three in a row. So just to recap, we heard Lulu with The Boat That I Row, Neil Diamond and Cracklin' Rosie, and The Monkees' I'm a Believer. Now, I gave you a clue this time to look behind the record because the connection is Neil Diamond. After all, he wrote all three songs. And well done if you knew that one, and especially to Linda Pearson. Thank you for your message and your correct answer again today. Many of you will know there was a classic car show on Werden Park on Sunday. It was a really nice day, actually. I caught up with Dave Walker, chairman of the Lancashire Vehicle Club, to find out a bit more about the background to the club and where the donations go to.
1: So I'm talking to Dave from the Lancashire Vehicle Club. We're on the showground at Werden Park. Probably hear the engines in the background here. Dave, how long's the Lancashire Vehicle Club been running for?
2: It started in 1994.
1: Right.
2: And it was a sort of amalgamation between the Morris Oxford and Cambridge Club, and it became the Lancashire Vehicle Club. And obviously we're based in Lancashire. We tend to do all the local parks, such as Astley Park, one at Bolton, which is Mossbank Park, Miller Park in Preston,
1: yeah,
2: Werden Park here. But we're trying to promote the use and the facilities in the parks, like they did in the Victorian times.
1: Really. Oh, right. Well, we've certainly got quite a crowd here today doing all sorts of things. We've got a football match going on over there.
2: Our main rallies are on Sundays, where people have a bit more time to come along.
1: So the proceeds from the club, it's not expensive to come here, is it? You charge £3 a car to show your car at one of these shows?
2: It is £3 for non-members.
1: For non-members, because the members get here for nothing.
2: Yeah, we keep the price down because obviously people have to run these vehicles, and we're not going to make a lot of money.
1: No.
2: We do need to cover our costs for the public liability insurance.
1: Oh, of course, yeah.
2: Which they insist we have for the councils.
1: Right.
2: We do risk assessments and all that, and then we get a license to do the rally in the park.
1: There's a lot goes on in the background then, isn't there?
2: There is
1: a lot of responsibility.
2: A lot of organisation, but it's worth it.
1: Yeah.
2: Because we do support the local charities.
1: Which charities do your proceeds go towards?
2: We do quite a few charities. Miles of Smiles.
1: Oh, I've heard
2: that. Which is a small charity that look after young people, that's looking after the parents who are not well. And
1: right.
2: They've not got any money, you know. There's Lytham Lifeboats, and we give it to the shop there. Cry, which is another one, which is young people that have heart problems that don't know. They're not on the radar for the doctors to bring in because they're only young and everybody thinks...
1: I've seen that. Is that to do with that advert on television?
2: That young girl
1: that drops on a football pitch?
2: That's correct.
1: Wow. So you actually donate to them?
2: We donate to them. The local one came to our last meeting and explained that they'd saved 8 young lives.
1: Do they refer them into the NHS or have they got their own equipment?
2: No, they don't have their own equipment, but they hire the equipment. They have to pay for that.
1: Oh, I see.
2: And when they get the money, they hire the mobile unit and the people in it to check these things out. And the young people that perhaps have a history in the family that have heart problems, they can get checked. But they have to go on a list and wait, a waiting list.
1: Right, so that's free of charge for young people to get the hearts checked.
2: Yeah,
1: and they've actually found 8 people who were in danger.
2: They didn't know there was anything wrong, you know.
0: I'll come back to find more about the charity donations and what the plan is for the future of the club after Soft Sell.

0: Soft Cell with Tainted Love, and there's still Alison Moyet, Gary Barlow and Madonna to come up a bit later in the show. As I said earlier, I was at Werden Park at the weekend talking to chairman of the Lancashire Vehicle Club about the charities they support and which charities do they donate to.
1: All right.
2: Which are a group of people that go to rallies and do the first aid.
1: They do first aid, don't they?
2: And all
1: yeah.
2: that. And they're lovely people and they do a great job. Bolton Nice, which is a homeless set up in Bolton.
1: Yeah.
2: Blood Bikes, we do those. Darien House, St Catherine's, Salvation Army, Parkinson's UK, Avenham and Miller Park, who are volunteers, but they buy shrubs and stuff like that and keep the gardens in good nick. We have a big rally in Miller Park.
1: Yeah, you do, that's
2: and,
1: right.
2: And there was over 300 vehicles there, didn't it? So we donate some of the money to that kind of thing. In fact, last year, we did over £2,000 in donations.
1: So looking ahead to the future, Dave, you've got people that organise all this with you. I mean, looking at the show today with all these cars here, it's a really good turnout. So you've obviously got people that work with you to do this. They all have a job to do. But have you got new support coming in? Is there
2: yes, we have. Chris is going to help and Nigel. But in January, we're going to have a word for the committee, if you will.
1: Mm-hmm.
2: Which Chris and Nigel are part of now. And we're going to show them the ropes of how we do things.
1: There's such a lot goes on in the background, isn't there? I mean,
2: there is a lot.
1: You're in touch with people for licences, is it? Licence to do things? It's not just turn up and show your car. There's a lot of planning goes on.
2: Oh, well, we have to do that because the councils insist on the rules and regulations. But if there is an emergency, we can marshal them out.
1: Right.
2: By walking.
1: So there's always somebody here with the high-vis and able to show people.
2: Well, we tend to marshal all day, really.
1: Yeah.
2: And at the end of the rally, we check the grounds for no damage and litter and stuff like that. You know.
1: Yeah. So you've been doing this for a little while, haven't you, Chris, now? You've been helping them out this year?
3: For a little while, yes. I like the fact it's a very friendly club, very informal, and the proceeds go to help local charities that sometimes don't get anything, and it's just a nice social environment to be in.
1: Yeah, so you do the marshalling of the car, do you, in and out, do you, as well?
3: In mainly. Usually people can kind of generally find their way out, but it's important to make sure everyone knows where to go and where to park and make sure things run smoothly.
1: Yeah, good. Okay, well, that's lovely. Thanks very much indeed to both of you. Enjoy your day. Thank you.
2: Thank you.
0: Great to hear that the Lancashire Vehicle Club is doing well and is doing so much for the community, including Chorley's Angels First Aiders donating funds that they raise. Now, the time is 8:30, and that means it's almost time for the Radio Leyland What's On Guide after Alison Moyet.
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Alison Moyet and Week in the Presence of Beauty. So what's happening on the Radio Leyland What's On Guide? And there's a lot to get through today. First of all, St Mary's Community Centre is closed today. There's new carpets being fitted, so the community centre won't be open until Thursday. Now, later today at Balfour Court in Leyland, there's the fortnightly Young People's Social Space by Mind Lancashire. It's at Balfour Court in Leyland, which is PR252TF. Now, that's near where Barclays Bank used to be, opposite the indoor market. It runs from 5.30 till 7.30 every 2 weeks, and it's for people aged 14 to 18 that live in South Ribble. So for more information, please message, comment or email charlottesutton@lancashiremind.org.uk. Now, every Wednesday, we have the Leyland Job Club at the Wade Hall Community Association, and there are two phone numbers for it, so you might need to grab a pen. It's at the Place Community Centre, which is number 73 Royal Avenue at Wade Hall. It's PR251BX. It runs from 10 a.m. till 12 midday. They offer free access to computers and laptops to allow you to get online. 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They also give advice on interview skills and preparation for that, offering to help update your CV and show you how to write a cover letter. So for more information about Progress Futures, please call one of these numbers. There's a mobile, which is 07976 812 535, or you can ring 033 334 555, and I'll come back to some more events happening around Leyland in just a few moments.

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back to 2014 with that one, Gary Barlow and Let Me Go. Now, back to the Radio Leyland What's On Guide, and on Thursday the 17th this week, St Mary's Community Centre is open in the morning, as usual, from 9.30 till 12 midday for coffee and chat in the coffee lounge. Now, there's free tea or barista coffee and biscuits. Come along and make some new friends. Also on Thursday this week, we have Flowers North West bringing their annual flower arranging event to Leyland. It's a 65th anniversary exhibition, and it's staged in the unique environment of the British Commercial Vehicle Museum, which is on King Street. It's titled Petals and Pistons, and it runs from 10 in the morning until 4 p.m. for 4 days. So there's lots of wonderful displays of flowers set amongst the museum's vehicles, as well as daily workshops. And like I said, it's a 4-day event running from the 17th to the 20th of September. Entrance is £15 for adults, and children is £7 each. Now, if you prefer to go walking, there's a Living Well Walk. It's to mark World Alzheimer's Day, and it's run by the Dementia Community Connection. It's at the Longton Brickcroft Nature Reserve on Liverpool Road in Longton. That's PR4 5YY. They're meeting at 10:45 a.m. for an 11 o'clock start, and that's this Thursday the 17th of September. So just turn up on the day. There'll be refreshments following the walk and some live music from Katie Bradley. There'll also be information stalls on living well with dementia and other great goodies. Now, on Friday morning, St Mary's Community Centre is open in the coffee lounge with tea, coffee, hot chocolate and toast, all at very reasonable prices. And from 10 till 12, the concert room's open as normal for the men's club.

Flowing River, one from this year by The Roebucks. Now the time is almost 8:49, and before the end of the show, it's that time again where I play something upbeat that you can sing along to, you can dance, or you can just tap your feet.

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Okay.

Mark Ronson with Uptown Funk. Now the time is 8:58 and that means it's time for me to say goodbye. I'll be back next week, same time, same place. 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Magic Moments is 1 till 3 and Sam BT is here in the morning with the Wellbeing Wednesday. And we've got Helen Lee this week. She's here to kickstart the weekend with the Feel Good Friday Breakfast Show. So until next week, have a great Tuesday. And I'll play Dido.

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Oh, too down hot. I wish it was, but our weather has got very cold now. Well, we're into September, so I don't expect it would be too darn hot. But that was the First Lady of Swing, Ella Fitzgerald, and that was from the 1948 Cole Porter musical Kiss Me Kate. It was originally a lament by a bunch of stagehands that it was too darn hot to meet their lovers. And, well, Fitzgerald turned it into something else. We're straight into our competition, our movie musicals competition. Yes, we're doing movie musicals. I'm going to play you a track from a movie musical, and you've got to guess the movie it came from. Here's the first one.

0: Nothing could be grander than to be in Louisiana
1: in the morning. It's great to stay up late. Good morning. Good morning to you.
0: Might be just as zippy if we was in Mississippi.
1: When we left the movie show, the future wasn't bright. But came the dawn, the show goes on, and I don't want to say good night.
0: Don't say good morning.
1: Good morning.
0: Rainbows are shining through.
1: Good morning.
0: Good morning.
1: Bonjour.
0: Bonjour.

like a, like a, like a, like a, like a, like a, like a, like a, like a, like a, like a, like a, like a, like a, like a, like a, like a, like a, like a, like a, like a, like a, like a, like a, like a, like a, like a, like a, like a, like a, like a, like a, like a, like a, like a, like a, like a, like a, like a, like a, like a, like a, like a, like a, like a, like a, like a, like a, like a, like a, like a, like a, like a, like a, like a, like a, like a, like a, like a, like a, like a, like a, like a, like a, like a, like a, like a, like a, like a, like a, like a, like a, like a, like a, like a, like a, like a, like a, like a, like a, like a, like a, like a, like a, like a, like a, like a, like a, like a, like a, like a, like a, like a, like a, like a, like a, like a, like a, like a, like a, like a, like a, like a, like a, like a, like a, like a, like a, like a, like a, like a, like a, like a, like a, like a, like a, like a, like a, like a, like a, like a, like a, like a, like a, like a, like a,

Well, there we have it, our first movie musical track. Well, do you get up in the morning like that? I'm still very sleepy, but never mind. Did you get the movie musical it came from? Have a think about it. Store it up in your mind. There'll be two more across the programme, and at the very end of the programme, I'll tell you all about them and give out the gold stars. But now we're moving over to Playlist for Life. Well, what is Playlist for Life? Well, it originated from the notion that music could unlock memories, bring calm and joy to those with dementia and much more. It's a collection of musical tracks and pieces, all of which are associated with significant moments or memories, an instant link and reminder of the past. And you can find out more from playlistforlife.org.uk. But here's one of mine.

And there we have it. The Band of the Royal Artillery and a Blaze Away. Now, that one takes me back to my early childhood. I must have been 5 or 6 years old. A Saturday tea time with my grandfather. He would play me records on his old wind-up gramophone. And yes, I even had the privilege of changing the needles. And for some reason, the name of that piece would always stick in my mind.

Darwin on board reaches the Galapagos Islands. 1949, The Lone Ranger premieres on ABC TV in the States. Hi-ho, silver away and all that stuff. 1961, a group from Hawthorne, California, called the Pendletons, attended their first real recording session at Hype Morgan Studio in Los Angeles to record a demo called Surfin'. The Southern California group would re-record the song in October, and by the end of the year, they would sign their first record deal and be rechristened the Beach Boys. Surfin', meanwhile, became their first single. It wasn't that much of a hit, but it did hit the Billboard Hot 100 at number 75. 1965. The Ford Motor Company became the first car maker to offer an 8-track tape player as an option for their entire line of vehicles in the US. The latest audio technology was only offered in car stores at the time and was still a year away from being sold to consumers for home use. 1984, Frankie Goes to Hollywood's Relax became the longest-running chart hit since Engelbert Humperdinck's Release Me, after spending 43 weeks on the UK singles charts. One of the decade's most controversial and most commercially successful records, Relax eventually sold a reported 2 million copies in the UK alone, easily ranking among the 10 best-selling singles ever in the UK. 1990. The Steve Miller Band had a UK number one with The Joker, 16 years after its first release. The song topped the US Billboard Hot 100 in early 1974. More than 16 years later, it reached number one in the UK singles charts after being used in Great Deal, a Hugh Hudson-directed television ad for Levi's, thus holding the record for the longest gap between transatlantic chart toppers. And 1994, a reel-to-reel tape of the Quarrymen appearing at St. Peter's Parish Church Garden Party in Liverpool in July 1957 sold for £69,000 at a Sotheby's auction. And now it's time for our threefold slot, the time when I play you the top three from a chart from way back when. The chart is the Your Hit Parade chart. It's 1937, and number three is Benny Goodman, Afraid to Dream.

from the movie You Can't Have Everything, originally known as Tengo Miedo de Sonar. Number 3, Benny Goodman with Betty Van, Afraid to Dream. And number 2, Tommy Dorsey with Jack Leonard. Have you got any castles?

Number two, have you got any castles from the movie Varsity Show? Filmed on the campus of Pomona College in California. Tommy Dorsey with Jack Leonard. And number one, Hudson DeLange with Nan Wynn. Yours and mine.

0: Number one on our chart from the Your Hit Parade chart from 1937. That was Hudson DeLonge with Nan Wynn. Yours and mine. And they were actually two people. Will Hudson, a lyricist, and Eddie DeLonge, arranger and performer. A conflict of personalities plagued the band. DeLonge was outgoing and full of life. The serious, bespectacled Hudson, on the other hand, could have been mistaken for an accountant. They split in 1938, not before a series of hits written by the pair, including this one, Yours and Mine, sung by Nan Wynn, the screen singing voice for Rita Hayworth, in several movies.
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0: BB King, the thrill is gone. Did you catch that reference to Gibson's guitars? That's what BB played most of his life. He was variously known as the single most important electric guitarist of the last half of the 20th century and one of the most influential blues musicians of all time, earning the nickname the King of Blues. And that track was written and originally recorded by the blues musician Roy Hawkins in 1951. It was B.B. King's biggest hit. He didn't have much success on the charts, but he became a blues legend who influenced a generation of musicians. But a bit of comedy now. Bob Newhart, my favourite American comedian. It's that American man again. And if you thought the chaos around today's airport is bad, just listen to what the controllers were having to put up with. What else can you say?
1: Thank you, Tommy and Dick. There are more planes in the air today than ever before in the history of aviation, and our airports are overcrowded, and it's just about impossible to control all of that air traffic. Now, I don't know if you've ever been in an airport control tower, but at every busy airport, there's one guy, and his job is to keep track of everything, and he is called the traffic control officer. He has a radar screen in front of him, and he wears a headset like this. Oh, okay, all right, United 209. Yeah, we have radar contact. You're looking very good. Pan American 715. You haven't seen United 209 up there anywhere, have you? It's a big plane. It's one of those four-engine jobs. It's got United on the side. You can't miss it. Well, if you see him, would you tell him to call in? Yeah, 715, we're pretty jammed up here. I'm going to have to put you in the holding pattern. How's your visibility? Yeah, look off to your left about 3 miles over San Bernardino. Yeah, do you see all the planes? Yeah, just take a place anywhere there. You can find some. We'll call you back as soon as we have an opening. No, don't call us. We'll call you. Okay, you guys on the ground, who wants to go up? Wait a minute, not all at once, guys. Which one of you guys has ever been up before? Which one of the two of you has an open runway in front of him? Brandt 26. Okay, straight up, you pull up at the ocean, turn right again, and then straight ahead to Salt Lake City. Now, you can't miss it. It's got a big tabernacle. 715, I got to have an unidentified blip here. Yeah. A blip? Yeah, listen, could you identify yourself? A Piper Cub. This is International Airport. We're sort of busy, you know. Why don't you try one of the local fields? Because your wife is meeting you here. Huh? Where are you exactly, Piper? The Texaco station at Hollywood and Western. All right, straight out the door and look to your right. You see the big hamburger sign? Yeah, take off over that. Now, you can't miss us. We're the first international airport on your right. Yeah, we'll leave the lights on. Don't worry. Miami 209. Yeah, you're a little off course. Could you speak a little slower? Who is this anyway? No. Just a passenger. Huh? Could you let me speak to someone in charge? You are. Where's the pilot? How about the stewardess? They are. You ever landed a big plane like this before? No, it's easy. You just disengage your automatic pilot. It's a lever over your head to the right. Not all the way to the right. You already pull it. I don't know how to tell you this. You just emptied the washrooms. Piper, could you hold on? I have an emergency call. Yeah, Pan Am, what is it? Yeah, that was 209 from Miami. He's a new boy. It won't happen again, I guarantee it. Right in the fan jet, huh? How about your wipers? Are they still working? Why don't you just tell the passengers it was a giant eagle? I think
2: Okay, 209, I'm going to talk you down. You see the little Piper cub in front of you? Yeah, just follow the little fella on down. Yeah, Piper? Look, I don't want you to get excited, but as soon as you touch down, you keep moving, right? And promise me one thing. Don't look behind you, okay? Okay, guys, you can take it from here. I'm going on my lunch break. Bye.

Yeah, it's a giant eagle coming in at half past. Ooh, I still haven't got a little hand on my watch, but never mind. Half past one. I know it's a bit past half past one, but never mind. Let's hit the 70s section with the Edgar Winter Group and Free Ride.

Come on and take the free ride, the Edgar Winter Group. A free ride can be literally interpreted as a road trip, but it's really about a spiritual journey. Now, Edgar Winter was adept at keyboard, synthesizer, sax and drums, and on Free Ride he used a Hohner clavinet. Funny little thing, which was what Stevie Wonder played on Superstition. And the Ford Motor Company used this in 2015 as a commercial to promote its Free Ride sales event. It was also used in a spot for the 2020 Amazon Prime video show Troop Zero, and it's featured in numerous other movies. We're back to our movie musicals competition, the time when I play you a track from a movie musical and you've got to guess the movie it came from. Well, we've had one already, and here's the second one.

0: And there we have it, our second movie musical track. Did you get it? Did you get the movie it came from? Well, store that up in your mind with the first one I played. There'll be another one in the programme. And at the very end of the programme, I'll tell you all about them and give out the gold stars.
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Well, of course, Sheena's a punk rocker. The Ramones, their very first punk song to hit the pop charts. The name Sheena came from Sheena, Queen of the Jungle, who was a kind of a female Tarzan character. It was a popular comic book and TV series in the 40s and 50s. And according to Joey Ramone, Sheena was the first surf punk rock teenage rebellion song. I combined Sheena, Queen of the Jungle, with the primalness of punk rock. Is punk rock primal? I don't know. But it was very funny because all the girls in New York seemed to change their name to Sheena after that. Everybody was Sheena. Well, now for something a totally silly. Black Lace, Agadoo, and happy birthday, Alan Barton of Agadoo. Not of Agadoo, of Black Lace. You were born today in 1953. Well, if you wanted a good time, Black Lace was your band. They did Summer Holiday Seasons, The Central Pier in Skegness, Butlins at Skeggy and Filey, and they toured the Northern Club Circuit. And by the time Agadoo came out, well, the band had changed and switched about a lot. They were down to two, Barton and Colin Gibb. And it was their biggest selling record, but gained the unenviable description of being the fourth most annoying song of all time. And readers of Q magazine even said it sounded like the school disco you were forced to attend your middle-aged relatives forming a conga at a wedding party. A travelling DJ and based in Wolverhampton. What's wrong with Wolverhampton? Every party cliche you have ever heard. Well, never mind. Did you enjoy it when it came out? I wonder. Well, I'll play it now. But after this, there'll be more birthdays, and not only Alan Barton.

0: Magic moments. Let's wind up the gramophone.
1: Well, after that one, it reminds me of the chicken song. Do you remember that from Spitting Image? Well, yeah, what was I saying? Oh, yeah, well, yeah. It's time for some birthdays. Of course it's time for some birthdays. Who was born today? And if it was your birthday, happy birthday. And if it wasn't your birthday, never mind.
2: Happy birthday.
3: To me?
4: To you.
2: A very happy birthday.
3: For me.
4: For you.
1: Yes, if it's not your birthday, never mind. Have a great unbirthday. But who was born today? 1254, yes, that way back. Marco Polo was born. He was that Italian explorer, went all the way over to China and to many more places besides that. 1881, Ettore Bugatti, Italian-French automobile designer and manufacturer. They're still making Bugatti cars. 1890, Agatha Christie, English crime writer, Murder on the Orient Express, and of course that play, The Mousetrap. 1907, Faye Ray, the Canadian-American actress, most famous for appearing in King Kong. 1941, American singer Signatoli Anderson, who was one of the founding members of the American rock band Jefferson Airplane. He sang on the first Jefferson Airplane album, Jefferson Airplane Takes Off, most notably on the song Chauffeur Blues. 1946, Ola Brunkert, drummer with the Swedish group ABBA. Yes, they did have a drummer. He was a member of the Slim Blues Gang, Science Poption and Jazz Rock Combo Opus 3 before joining ABBA. He played on every ABBA album and toured with the group. 1953, Alan Barton from Black Lace, who had the 1984 UK number 2 single Agadoo. The track earned them the dubious accolade of being voted as the worst song of all time by a panel of music writers for Q magazine. Barton replaced Chris Norman in Smokey in 1986, recording 6 albums with them. 1956, Scottish singer Maggie Reilly, best known for her collaborations with the composer and instrumentalist Mike Oldfield. Most notably, she performed lead vocals on the Oldfield songs Family Man, Moonlight Shadow, To France and Foreign Affair, all of which were international hits in the early 1980s. And finally, a biggie here, 1984, yes, Prince Harry, Prince Harry. He was born today, Duke of Sussex, and still fifth in the British succession.

Abba and Super Trooper, and happy birthday Ola Brunkit, the drummer, born today in 1946. And this is the only pop song I know named after a piece of stage lighting equipment, a Super Trooper or big spotlight. Now, back in 1956, when they were introduced to the public, they were considered the brightest lights in the world. And of course, the song reflects what it's like to be superstars with the light shining on them. The song was the last to be written for the Super Trooper album. In fact, the name Super Trooper had already been chosen as the album title, named after the stage lights of the same name. So, lucky they had a song to go with it. Well, I've just glanced up at the clock. Of course, it's coming up to 2 o'clock. Time to play out of this section. So let's stay in the US and Kansas. Point of No Return, K-N-O-W. It was written by Kansas drummer Phil Ahart, and it was released in October 1977. The lyric is about a seafaring journey, with our hero joining a crew and heading into the ocean. He wonders when the ship will return. The point of no return, when there will be no going back.

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Rossini, the Galop from his William Tell Overture, starting off the second hour of today's Magic Moments. Now, I mean, you must have heard the joke. What is the definition of sophistication? Listening to the William Tell Overture and not thinking of the Lone Ranger? Of course, it's actually the overture to his last opera, William Tell, the one about the legendary folk hero of Switzerland, best known for shooting apples off his son's head, written in 1829. But I think we saw that in the opening of the 60s TV series. But the overture at last came to prominence when it was chosen as the theme tune of, yes, The Lone Ranger. It was first broadcast on radio in 1930, before moving to TV as early as 1949, with its premiere, yes,

Continuing the Bull Alias for Life theme, there's yet another childhood memory from around 11 years old. And like most kids, I followed the pop charts, but bought the sheet music. Well, it was cheaper than the singles, and I was allowed one song a week. And then I learned a few chords on the guitar, formed a band, and played music, as you do. But the real memory is a school trip the last year in junior school, a week in the Peak District, staying in a youth hostel. And, the band went with them. We went on tour, such as it was, entertaining the rest of my classmates in the evenings. I will remember that. And I remember this one especially, that Sir Cliff Richard and Bachelor Boy, because the chords were easy to learn and we could play it quite well. Well, I thought we did. And, of course, it was one of the number one hits for Cliff Richard from the 1963 movie Summer Holiday. And just to remind you, we're having a big day on Friday, Playlist for Life Day on the 19th, where Radio Leyland will be featuring any number of people's playlists across the day, including some quite famous people from around the Leyland area. We're back to our competition again, our movie musical competition, the time when I play you a track from a movie musical and you've got to guess the movie it came from. We've had two already, and here's the third one.

Well, there you have it, our third movie musical track. Did you get it? I can tell you, it was the theme tune to more than one BBC cookery programme, but I don't think that helps you very much. But anyway, store that one up in your mind, keep it with the other two I've played, and right at the end of the programme, I'll tell you all about them and give out the gold stars. Now, a 60s legend, Cilla Black, but with the Dudley Moore Trio. Well, Dudley Moore, he was always the consummate jazz pianist, but Cilla Black, well, there's certainly more to her. That met the eye, and she could turn her voice to jazz as well as the usual chart numbers. And Let There Be Love, which I'm just about to play, is a popular song with music by Lionel Rand and lyrics by Ian Grant, published in 1940. It was recorded by many artists, but Nat King Cole's version is probably the best known.

0: And now, the moment you've all been waiting for!
1: Yes, it's that moment. Hello, Broadfield House, and welcome to the programme. Now, I'm told there are three birthdays there. We've got Anthony, you were 70 last Friday on the 11th. Mildred, you were 98, a good old age, last Saturday the 12th. And Denise, you're 86 today. Happy birthday. I hope everybody had great days on their birthdays. Well, Denise, it is your birthday. But you other two, Anthony and Mildred, you're having a great unbirthday. Now, Anthony, you like Meatloaf, a track called Dead Ringer, so why not? Mildred, well, she told me you were about 14 in the wartime and used to love dancing. Well, dance bands were all the rage. Joe Loss was one of them, and why not In the Mood? And finally, Denise just loves old music. Apparently, you were in the garden last Thursday and picking potatoes. That's a song about that as well. You planted a couple of months ago. You cooked them and had them with butter. Well, why not? And I've got Ackerbilk for you, and that's my home.

Dead Ringer for Love by Meatloaf for Anthony, and In the Mood, Jolos for Mildred. Now coming up for Denise, Akabilk, That's My Home.

0: cause that's my home. Yeah.
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1: And now it's Top Ten time, and yeah, we're in the 1960s. A top ten with its miniskirt on, as I said. I won't give the year just yet. You try and get it from the tracks I'm playing. And coming up at number 10 is Ken Thorne, theme from the Legion's Last Patrol.

Concerto Disperato from the 1962 film about the Algerian War of Independence. Number 10, Ken Thorne, a theme from The Legion's Last Patrol. Number 9, Himes, Just Like Eddie.

0: troubles may come.
1: A song that's a tribute to rock and roll singer Eddie Cochran. Number 9, Heinz, Just Like Eddie. Number 8, The Safaris, Wipeout.

Original surf rock as it used to be. Number 8, The Safaris and a Wipeout. Number 7, Steve Lawrence and Edie Gourmet, I Want to Stay Here.

classic American pop written by the great Carole King, sung by two powerhouse singers from the jazz world. Number 7, Steve Lawrence and Edie Gourmet, I Want to Stay Here. Number 6, The Caravels, You Don't Have to Be a Baby to Cry.

song that was a cover of the 1950 Ernest Tubb country hit. Number 6, The Caravels. You don't have to be a baby to cry. Okay, let's count down our top 10 from number 10 from the 1960s. Our number 10 was Ken Thorne, the theme from the Legion's Last Patrol. Number 9, Heinz, Just Like Eddie. Number 8, The Surfaris and Wipeout. Number 7, Steve Lawrence and Edie Gourmet. And number 6, The Caravels, You Don't Have to Be a Baby to Cry. So what was number 5 on our chart from the 1960s? It was Freddie and the Dreamers, I'm Telling You Now.

They're number one hit on the charts. They're only number one in the US on the charts. Not quite Merseybeat, as they came from Manchester. Number five, Freddie and the Dreamers, I'm Telling You Now. Number four, Johnny Kidd and the Pirates, I'll Never Get Over You.

proud band with a very theatrical stage act, including full pirate costumes, Johnny Kidd and the Pirates. Number four, I'll Never Get Over You. Number five, Billy J. Kramer and the Dakotas.

0: Written by John Lennon in the early 60s, especially for Billy J. Kramer. Number three, of course, not number five, Billy J. Kramer and the Coaters. Bad to Me.
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Yes, it's that number one hit, the only one ever written by a US vice president in 1911 by Charles Gates Dawes. Number two, Cliff Richard, It's All in the Game. Okay, let's count down our top 10 from the 1960s from number 5. And at number 5 was Freddy and the Dreamers, I'm Telling You Now. Number 4, Johnny Kidd and the Pirates, I'll Never Get Over You. Number 3, Billy J. Kramer and the Dakotas, Bad to Me. Number 2, Cliff Richard, It's All in the Game. So, what was number one on our charts in the 1960s? Yes, it was 1963. The Beatles, of course. She Loves You.

Number one on our chart from 1963. Yeah, it was The Beatles, She Loves You. That was an instant hit in the UK, but not in America. And it was one of four Beatles songs that were never released in stereo. Wonder why that was. In the UK, this is the biggest selling Beatles single. It held the record for top-selling UK single of all time until 1977, when Wings, yeah, led by Paul McCartney, topped it with Mull of Kintyre. And regarding the falsetto bit that occurs at the song's peak, McCartney once explains, the woo was taken from the Isley Brothers' Twist and Shout. We stuck it in everything.

Thoroughly Modern Millie from... Yeah, Thoroughly Modern Millie, of course. It was originally a movie from 1967 starring Julie Andrews, and it's based on the 1956 British musical Chrysanthemum. Follows a naive young woman who finds herself in a series of madcap adventures when she sets her sight on marrying her wealthy boss. The show mixes up new songs from Jimmy Van Heusen and Sammy Kahn, Thoroughly Modern Millie, The Tapioca, and Jay Thompson, Jimmy, with standard songs from the 1910s and 20s, including Babyface and Jazz Baby. And yes, it's also hit the stage. This is from the Broadway production. And we're back to our competition, our movie musical competition, the time when I played three tracks from movies which were musicals and you had to guess the movie they came from. Well, here's a reminder. Good.

Oh, there we had it. Our three tracks from movie musicals. Did you get the tracks? Did you get the movie musicals? Well, the first one was Good Morning from Singing in the Rain, the 1952 musical with that favourite sequence. But Good Morning is performed by Gene Kelly, Debbie Reynolds and Donald O'Connor earlier in the movie, and it's a big stonking song and dance number. The second one, Jesus Christ Superstar, and the track was Hosanna, the first world-conquering Lloyd Webber musical, which hit the silver screen in 1973. Remarkable for the fact that it was all shot on location in Israel, and Hosanna marks Jesus' entry into Jerusalem. And the final one, yeah, of course, Oliver, food, glorious food. Like I said, the theme tune to many a TV cooking and food programme. The 1968 film version of Lionel Bart's hit musical based on Dickens' Oliver Twist. It won 6 Oscars, including Best Picture. Food, glorious food is the opening number. Well, did you get them all? Did you get the movies? Did you get the tracks? Well, if you got everything, gold stars all round. And if you didn't, well, never mind. There'll be another competition next week. Back in the 60s now. And the Small Faces, Ichiku Park, and happy birthday, Kenny Jones, the drummer. You were born today in 1948. Yeah, the park is real. It's a nickname of Little Ilford Park in London. And Ichiku is a slang for a flower found in the park called a stinging nettle. Thank you.

Well, it might all be too beautiful, but it's time for me to get off to the park. I'm gonna bunk off. That's the end of the program. Too much music, too little time to play it in. And I'm playing out with Sid Lawrence and Sun Valley Jump. Yeah, 11 times winner of Best Band in the Land.

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Hello and welcome to my Blues Cafe with me, Steve James. I have a great hour of the blues lined up for you today. And if you love the blues, stay tuned for the next hour. I have some great artists coming up. I've got Robert Finley, Zoe Schwartz, Homesick James, and Don Martin, just to name a few. And my artist of the week this week is Amaury Affair from his My Americana album. So there's lots of blues tunes to fill in over the next hour. So sit back with me, Steve James, and enjoy the ride. And to start the show today, I've got Robert Finley, who was born on February the 13th, 1954, and is an American blues and soul singer, songwriter, and guitarist. So, he announced the album Sharecropper's Son, which was released on May the 21st, 2021 on Easy Eye Sound. The album itself is autobiographical in nature and centres around Finley's upbringing on a crop share in Louisiana. So from that very album, here is Robert Finley with a tune called Country Child.

And that was Robert Finley there with a song called Country Child. The Zoe Schwartz Blue Connection have remixed and remastered their album Good Times. They've added a few bonus tracks and it was released on Friday the 27th of January 2023 through the Proper Music label. A very young Zoe's musical journey started by being brought up in a convent boarding school, singing sacred music in church several times a week. Zoe broadened her musical intake by defying school rules and listening to John Peel under the bedclothes late at night on a tiny transistor radio, and loving bands like the Stranglers. Zoe was introduced to Billie Holiday by her Uncle Colin in her early teens. This was inadvertently the crucial stepping stone to Zoe's natural home of singing the blues. So from the album Good Times, here is the Zoe Schwartz Blue Connection with a song called Give Him Up, Girl.

And that was the Zoe Schwartz Blue Connection there with a song called That's Why I'm Crying. And you're listening to the Blues Cafe with me, Steve James. And remember, if you'd like me to play your favourite blues song, or you'd like me to dedicate a song to someone, then all you have to do is to go to my website, stevejamesblues.com. There you'll find a request form. Just fill that in with the name of the song and the artist performing it, and I'll play your choice on a future show, with that shout out, of course. Also, if you're a blues artist that wants to contribute to the show, then again, go to my website, stevejamesblues.com. There you'll find an artist page. Just let me know how to get some of your music and tell me a bit about yourself, and I'll feature you on a future show. And one of the regular features on the show is Artist of the Week. And this week, it's Amory Fair from their My Americana album. Amory Fave is an acoustic blues artist celebrating a 20-year career on more than 800 stages in a dozen of countries and three different continents. He started his career in Paris at the age of 15 and won with the Amory Fair duo the 2017 Swiss Blues Challenge. On this album, Amory plays guitars, banjo, bass, mandolin and harmonica, backed by drummer, percussionist Julian Compage and guest steel guitarist Jeremy Tepper. This album is a collection of intimate originals plus one Keb Mo cover. So from My Americana, which was released on the 1st of September 2024. Here is my Artist of the Week, Amory Fair, with It's Time for Me.

And that's Amaury Fave there with It's Time For Me. And Amaury is my artist of the week this week, so more from him later on in the show. Homesick James was born April the 30th, 1910, and was an American blues musician known for his mastery of the slide guitar. He recorded covers of Stones in My Passway and Homesick. He was a member of Elmore James's band from 1955 to 1963, contributing to such tracks as Dust My Broom, The Sky Is Crying and Roll and Tumble. Elmore James is said to have died on Homesick's couch while the latter frantically searched for the former's heart pills. So, here is Homesick James with a song called Homesick Blues.

0: And that was Homesick James there with a song called Homesick's Blues. And you're listening to the Blues Cafe with me, Steve James. Time now for a regular feature that's in the show each week. It's the something old, something new, maybe borrowed, but always blue. Here we look at a blues tune recorded in the past and then the same song re-recorded more recently by a different artist. It's a feature in the show that I would like you to contribute to. So what about if you've got an idea for the same song by two artists? Maybe the original, then a second version covered by a different artist. If you do, then go to my website, stevejamesblues.com. There you'll find a request page. Just fill that in with the name of the song and the two artists performing it, and I'll feature your choice on a future show. The tune this week is called Out on the Western Plains. So, Huddle William Leadbetter, better known by his stage name Leadbelly, was an American folk and blues singer, notable for his strong vocals and virtuosity on the 12-string guitar. He wrote the song Out on the Western Plains in about 1946. Leadbelly himself was posthumously inducted into the Rock and Roll Hall of Fame in 1988 and the Louisiana Music Hall of Fame in 2008. Well, here he is. This is Leadbelly with a song called Out on the Western Plains.
1: Come all you come.

0: When me and a bunch of cowboys running the Buffalo Bill, come a cow, cow, yiggy, come a cow, cow, yiggy, yiggy, come a cow, cow, yiggy, come a cow, cow, yiggy, yiggy. 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
1: Well, there it was. That was Leadbelly there with Out on the Western Plains. So it's been covered a lot by a few artists, this song, including a really nice version by Rory Gallagher. But the version I'm going to play for you today is by Dom Martin, the Belfast-born singer-songwriter. He states his influences as the likes of Rory Gallagher, Tom Watts, Jimi Hendrix, Bob Dylan, Howlin' Wolf and Muddy Waters. So here he is. This is Dom Martin with his version of Out on the Western Plains.

And that was Dom Martin there with his version of Out on the Western Plains. And what a great guitarist that guy is. Really enjoyed that one. So you're listening to the Blues Cafe with me, Steve James. And it's time now for our weekly feature called Joker in the Pack. Every week, this is where I play a song that's not necessarily blues. It's just a song that I love and I want to share with you. This week's Joker is called Who Do You Love? It's a song written by American rock and roll pioneer Bo Diddley, recorded in 1956. It is one of his most popular and enduring works. However, I'm not playing that version today. I'm playing a version by George Lawrence Thorogood, who was born February the 24th, 1950, an American musician, singer and songwriter from Delaware. With his band, The Destroyers, Thorogood has released over 20 albums, two of which been certified platinum and six have been certified gold. He has sold 15 million records worldwide. Thorogood and his band continue to tour extensively. And in 2024, the band celebrated their 50th anniversary of performing. So here it is. This is my Joker in the Pack this week, a song that's not blues, just one I love, and I'm going to share it with you. It's George Thorogood and The Destroyers with Who Do You Love?

0: And that was George Thorogood and the Destroyers there with a song called Who Do You Love? And that was my joker in the pack this week, a song that's not blues, just one I love, and I wanted to share it with you. So I hope you enjoyed that one with me. Lynyrd Skynyrd are an American rock band formed in Jacksonville, Florida in 1964. In 2004, Rolling Stone magazine ranked Lynyrd Skynyrd number 95 on their list of the 100 greatest artists of all times. Lynyrd Skynyrd was inducted into the Rock and Roll Hall of Fame on March the 13th, 2006. To date, the band has sold 28 million records. The next tune, I think, belongs in the iconic category. Interestingly enough, none of the three writers of this song were from Alabama. But that doesn't matter. Here are Lynyrd Skynyrd with Sweet Home Alabama.
1: One, two, three.

Well, there it was. That was Sweet Home Alabama by Lynyrd Skynyrd, of course. The next song is from the 8th album the Blue Bones have released since they started in 2011, and it's their 4th live album. They were the winners of the Belgian Blues Awards Best Band 2024. So the Blue Bones are a blues rock band that have been making waves in the international music scene with a sound that is rooted in the blues but incorporates elements of rock, soul and funk. The band has developed a devoted following and earned critical acclaim for their powerful live performances and well-crafted albums. So, from their Live on Tour album, here is the Blue Bones with a song called No Good for Me.

was the Blue Bones there with a song called No Good For Me. The third album from Edinburgh band Liz Jones and the Broken Windows is officially out on November the 8th, 2024. It's a mixture of roots genres with blues to the fore. John Bruce, a founding member of Blues and Trouble, is on board, and James Oliver, a stunning guitarist, is guesting on a track. It's a great album from a great band. So from the album called Double Measures, here is Liz Jones and the Broken Windows with a song called Lethargy.

And that was Liz Jones and Broken Windows with a song called Lethargy. But looking at the time, I'm going to have to bring today's show to a close. My name's Steve James, and you've been listening to my Blues Cafe. So thank you for joining me for the last hour. It's been my pleasure to bring the blues to you. So have a great week and stay safe. And I'm going to catch you the same time, same place next week for some more great blues. And to play us out of the show today, here is the late, great Gary Moore with a song called The Story of the Blues. My name's Steve James, and I'll catch you very soon.

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0: John Ainsworth, you
1: mean?
0: It's great.
1: Yeah, I love it. Love that song.
0: Love it.
1: Good song. Good song.
0: So, good evening. It's 7 o'clock. It is.
1: This is Scar.
0: Is it?
1: That
0: it
1: didn't
0: is.
1: Quite work.
0: Did it? It doesn't matter. It does not matter. So you are listening to Radio Leyland. This is Scar with me and him. I'm Marie Cavanagh.
1: And I'm Russ Sheldon.
0: And we've got a great show.
1: We always have got a great show. I say that every week as well.
0: I know, and I do the same every week, and we come to the same outcome every week.
1: But it's great.
0: We're great.
1: Yeah.
0: Yeah, we've got some great songs.
1: I'd go as far as saying we're magnificent.
0: Oh my God, I can't even spell that. Never mind, say it out loud.
1: I'm a little bit excitable, aren't I?
0: Yeah. So lots going on. So we've got lots to tell, haven't we?
1: We have indeed. Yeah, loads of stuff, loads of good music. Should we crack on?
0: Let's crack on. Bit Toots and the Maytals, blah, blah, blah, blah,
1: blah, blah, blah, blah, blah, blah, blah, blah, blah, blah, blah, blah, blah, blah, blah, blah, blah, blah, blah, blah, blah, blah, blah, blah, blah, blah, blah, blah, blah, blah, blah, blah, blah, blah, blah, blah, blah, blah, blah, blah, blah, blah, blah, blah, blah, blah, blah, blah, blah, blah, blah, blah, blah, blah, blah, blah, blah, blah, blah, blah, blah, blah, blah, blah, blah, blah, blah, blah, blah, blah, blah, blah, blah, blah, blah, blah, blah, blah, blah, blah, blah, blah, blah, blah, blah, blah, blah, blah, blah, blah, blah, blah, blah, blah, blah, blah, blah, blah, blah, blah, blah, blah, blah, blah, blah, blah, blah, blah, blah, blah, blah, blah, blah, blah, blah, blah, blah, blah, blah, blah, blah, blah, blah, blah, blah, blah, bl

0: Dave and Mary Jones.
1: Dave
0: and Murray.
1: Murray.
0: Right, are you going to give out our very special telephone number?
1: Yes, 07851 389 500. That's 07851 389 500 if you want to get involved with the show, and please do.
0: Don't just listen to the show, be part of it.
1: It's not our show.
0: Little Hands.
1: It's our show. Big Hands.
0: Yes.
1: And we've already had some texts already, so that's a good start.
0: Go on, tell us.
1: Obviously, the first one through is always Heather from down south.
0: Oh, we love Heather. Hi, Heather.
1: She's always out the blocks first, saying hello to us, and can we stick some madness on?
0: Well, we've got a bit of madness coming up in about 15 minutes because I've had another request.
1: That's cool.
0: I've had a friend ask a request, so we can have one.
1: A friend request,
0: yes.
1: A special friend.
0: And
1: we've also had a message from Tony, which I can't read verbatim. I can't say it word for word.
0: Is he being naughty boy?
1: Yeah, using slightly colourful language, but he does say we're really good together.
0: Shall we fit together?
1: He's asked for a tune, but I don't believe we've got it, so I'll get it for next week.
0: Yeah.
1: He thinks it's called Black and Blue by The Selector, but he's not sure on the title.
0: Right.
1: But he wants that. But we'll sort that out for you next week, Tony.
0: Yeah. Great stuff. So have you been busy?
1: Last weekend, really busy,
0: Checking out some bands.
1: Some live music this time. Saturday night was in the Bellevue watching Scarface.
0: Brilliant. Were they fabulous?
1: They were good. They're always good, Scarface. There's not much to say about them, really. Yeah, you know,
0: brilliant.
1: They deliver.
0: Yeah. And chicken and fish. Oh, I couldn't help that's rubbish, isn't it?
1: It's fine, they do deliver.
0: Sorry.
1: Yeah, they deliver, and, I mean, they've been going for 15, 16, 17 years, I forget now, so they've been going ages, so they were good. It was busy in Blackpool as well, the fireworks championships were on, where they let off a lot of fireworks, believe it or not.
0: Yeah.
1: They have a few countries and they all throw fireworks. Well, it's a different country each week.
0: Mm.
1: I digress. And then on the Sunday, I was in the Cask in Leighton, which is just outside Blackpool, watching The Cracked, an acoustic set by them. And I grabbed an interview.
0: Brilliant.
1: With Paul the lead singer. Unfortunately, I haven't had time to edit it, so
0: For next week.
1: We'll do that next week.
0: Yeah. Well, I just want to share, I've got something very special coming up, a very special interview. Who was that, me or you?
1: No, that's me, ring-a-dinging. That's, Tony says, cheers, nice to hear me name.
0: Oh, that's good, Tony. There you are, you've got another
1: sweet.
0: One.
1: Yeah, there you go, got second mention.
0: Yeah.
1: Sorry, go on.
0: Yeah, I've got a very special interview coming up.
1: Have you?
0: You're going to love it.
1: Oh, good.
0: Because it's you.

0: Yes, well, get the kettle on, get the biscuits out, and get yourself all settled, and we'll get Raz spilling the beans on life, wonderful life and everything.
1: This is interesting,
0: though. Isn't it,
1: Not
0: George?
1: What I was expecting, but there you go.
0: Right, and don't forget, give us a call. We are just sat here waiting for you to get in contact with us. Tell us anything. We're all right, aren't we?
1: Yeah.
0: We'll decide. Tell us anything, and we'll decide whether we read it out.
1: Well, we've already had requests for music, so
0: we have. So
1: good.
0: Please, 07851 389 500.
1: Can also get hold of us on email, radiolaylandscar@gmail.com.
0: Wow, aren't we versatile?
1: Very.
0: Very versatile. Do you want a bit of UB40?
1: Ring your ding and again.
0: It was busy this evening on this phone.
1: That's Tony again.
0: Oh.
1: And again, I'm not reading that one out.
0: Oh, behave, Tony. UB40, present arms.
1: Oh, please.

skinhead to get up on your feet. Put your braces together and your boots on your feet. And give me some of that old moon stomping.

0: I do like that.
1: Yeah, you introduced me to that. I hadn't heard that before.
0: The Undersea Adventures of Ivor the Engine.
1: I know.
0: It's great, isn't it? Did you watch Ivor the Engine when you were a kid?
1: Yes, but I wasn't this.
0: I didn't like it.
1: It wasn't really my thing, I must admit.
0: No.
1: Not my thing.
0: But I do like that by the very fabulous Doug from Bad Manners. It was his birthday.
1: Oh, was it?
0: Yeah. It was his birthday.
1: So I was just drifting off then because I was thinking about kids' programmes. And I went back to what he played, Joe 90 theme at the start?
0: Yeah.
1: Jerry Anderson, all the Joan Anderson.
0: Yeah.
1: I loved all them Thunderbirds and all that. And Captain Scarlet was easily my favourite.
0: Do, do, do, do, do, do, do, do,
1: that's the one with the Mr. Yeah. Was it Mr. Ons?
0: Yes,
1: wasn't it?
0: I love that.
1: Anyway, right, so should we do some What's Ons?
0: Let's do some What's Ons.
1: Go on then.
0: So we have got this Saturday, if you are in the Blackpool area.
1: I am.
0: I think I might be. I've talked about maybe being. So yeah, I might pop in and see you. 19th of September, this Saturday, 8:30, Hallgarth's in Blackpool. We have a fabulous band that goes by the name of Pressure Drop.
1: I've never seen them live, so I'm looking forward to it.
0: Brilliant. I've heard that they're absolutely fabulous. 25th of September, a brilliant Preston band who I very fleetingly saw the other week, Saraban.
1: Yeah, you spoke about them, didn't you? You saw them at the Orchard.
0: I did, yes. So they will be performing at the Sherwood pub in Fulwood. So
1: I don't know that. I know Fulwood, but I don't know Sherwood.
0: It's a great pub, that. Yeah, I know exactly where that is. Just, I digress. Right, 25th of September, Saraban. Do not miss it. I might even go there because I think they would be fabulous to bring an interview.
1: Bit of a party band, aren't they?
0: They are.
1: Do they really any Scott? I think they do. I'm sure they do. Yeah.
0: I think they do. They didn't in that bit that I saw, but I think they do. So, House of Scar, behave yourself. House of Scar, do you know him?
1: I've heard of him.
0: Have you? They're all right, aren't they?
1: They're supposed to be okay.
0: Northern Way, 8:30, 2nd of October.
1: Yep, we are.
0: That is a Friday.
1: It is.
0: I can't come and see you on that day.
1: Oh, well.
0: Because I'm not there.
1: I'll send you a recording if you want.
0: Yeah, please. I'm at Chorley Live.
1: Ooh.
0: Well, yeah, Pink Vintage are there, Chorley Live, the Friday the 2nd and Saturday the 3rd. So, ooh, unfortunately, I love the Northern Way as well. I love that when you do Northern Way. That's House of Scar, Northern Way, 8:30 on the 2nd of October. That's a Friday. And on the 9th of October, we have got a ticketed gig, again by the House of Scar, at Lear Club in Ashton Preston.
1: Yeah, £5. Tickets are £5 over the bar and... You can also get them on Skiddle, but if you look online, you'll find the QR code that you can scan.
0: Yeah,
1: you
0: know, fabulous.
1: That sort of thing, but yeah.
0: Excellent. And then leading up to the, you know, the big one, I really fancy this one. 10th of October, 53 degrees. I love that venue. A fabulous band who I'm seeing loads and loads and loads of on Facebook, Pork Pie.
1: Yeah, I've seen quite a few of the clips. They look good.
0: They look great.
1: A lot of energy.
0: Yeah.
1: A lot of energy.
0: They look great. And they're also supported by a Jam tribute called Pretty Green.
1: Now, you were explaining to me, because I said, Jam, what? Where does that come from? So go on,
0: where does
1: Pretty Green come from?
0: So Pretty Green, for any of you that know or may not know, I think they've actually gone out of business now, but it was a clothing range by Liam Gallagher.
1: Yeah.
0: And they sold some the T-shirts, you know, the jackets, Liam jackets, as I call them, polo tops, weren't mega expensive, considering who they'd all been designed by. Yeah. They used to have, I think it was two shops in Manchester, Pretty Green. But there is a Jam tribute that are going by the name of Pretty Green. So there's quite a lot of... I think I've got a couple of Pretty Green T-shirts, so I might even wear one if I go. 53 degrees.
1: What going on there, then?
0: I know. Can you keep up with all this excitement?
1: Can't.
0: We can't. Just especially for our Heather. Hi, Heather. Got a bit of madness.
1: It must be love.
0: Let's play it right now.

0: Well, that was madness with the prince. Just had a double bill. It's all right, ain't it?
1: Yeah, yeah.
0: Bit of double bill and then a bit of...
1: Got a money's worth, huh?
0: I know. Just to remind you of the number, we are just here waiting for your message. 07851 389 500. Let us know what you're having for your tea. Let us know what you're doing.
1: What you want to listen to.
0: Yeah, exactly. Because we'll do our very, very best. Now, I'm quite excited about this next bit. I bet you're not. I bet you're a bit worried, aren't you?
1: Yeah, just like to say that this has been dropped on me tonight.
0: There we go. Can you hear this piece of paper flying in?
1: I can.
0: So.
1: Right, is this the interview then, is it?
0: Not yet, I've not started yet. Hang on, just don't peek too early. So, a few weeks ago, a friend of mine had said, you know, talking about you, saying you like...
1: Well, they're only human, aren't they? Let's be fair.
0: Yeah, and saying, you know, where did he start? And I don't even know myself. So it was a case of, you need to do an interview.
1: Fair enough.
0: So this is it, there on this it is. Piece of paper.
1: Here it is.
0: So we're going blind with this, aren't we? So let's start off. What's your story, Morning Glory?
1: What is it? How did I get into it?
0: Yeah, what's your story?
1: Currently or forever?
0: Well, yeah, go back.
1: Well, when I was a kid at school, primary school,
0: right?
1: One of the teachers who was musically talented said I should play an instrument.
0: Oh.
1: But I never did. I got into football instead.
0: Right.
1: So I played football. Mm-hmm. Didn't pick up an instrument till I was 16. Played the guitar.
0: Right.
1: Did lessons. And to be honest, I got bored of it.
0: Mm.
1: It weren't for me.
0: Mm-hmm.
1: And then that was it. And I didn't touch music again for, I don't know, 5 or 6 years.
0: Wow.
1: And then bumped into a guy who did play guitar really well. And he just said, do you want to do vocals? And we had a duo for 2 or 3 years. And then that was it. And then I just let it go again. And that was in me early 30s, tell a lie. And I just happened to be looking through, it was like a version of Facebook. It was like a forum online. Mm. And somebody had put in, they wanted a vocalist for a punk band.
0: Right.
1: And it was in Preston.
0: That was you.
1: And that's where it started, really.
0: Wow.
1: So I just went and turned up and was with them for 3 or 4 years. And then I left, joined another band. Well, I left it for about 12 months, joined another band,
0: mm-hmm.
1: was with them for 7 years.
0: Wow.
1: And then came out of, had enough of the sort of music we were doing, and I tried to turn them into a ska band.
0: Right, we
1: did a few ska songs, not many, we did three or four. Yeah, tried to, I said, this is the way to go.
0: Mm-hmm.
1: And I'd auditioned for Scarface, and James got it over me, but he was a lot more polished then. Mm-hmm. I was completely raw, and he's still doing it, and he's great at it.
0: Yeah, fabulous.
1: And I then auditioned for this other band, and I got that instead.
0: Yeah.
1: But it was all like indie music and Stereophonics. Where we did a bit of rock and roll, and I managed to shoehorn a couple of ska tracks in.
0: Yeah,
1: and I tried to get them to said, let's get a keyboards player and let's get a brass section, and a couple of them weren't having it. And, and fair enough, so I went a separate way, and that was just before COVID.
0: Right,
1: and then it was only a couple of years ago or so.
0: Yeah.
1: Paul advertised for people on Facebook.
0: Uh-huh.
1: And it was one of the guys who was in that last band. They were called Bartender. They're no longer going.
0: Yeah.
1: But you can actually find it. We're still on YouTube.
0: All right.
1: Some really old videos of us on YouTube.
0: Yeah.
1: And he sent me a link and said, this guy's looking for Scar up your street. And that was it. And as I said, the rest is history.
0: Rest is history.
1: That's it.
0: Wow, I love hearing people's stories, you know, of how they've started. Right, thank you for that. So, let's have a look. So, can you tell me, what is your favourite music venue and why?
1: That I've played at or just been to?
0: Whatever you think, whichever.
1: All right, with House of Scar.
0: Yeah.
1: Orchard.
0: I love the Orchard. It's just
1: been good.
0: Yeah, yeah.
1: But on saying that, I really enjoyed the Galleon. Galleon was great.
0: Yeah.
1: One I've not played at, or saw Scarface at, was Bellevue.
0: Mm-hmm.
1: When it's absolutely rammed, it's bouncing, it's great. It wasn't quite as busy on Saturday night, but been in there where you six deep at the bar. And,
0: yeah.
1: But I was going to say another Scarface venue at the station in St Anne's, or is it Lytham? It's the old train station.
0: Is it St Anne's or
1: it's Lytham, I think, isn't it? Really, really long pub.
0: Yeah.
1: That's quite good. I have played there. I enjoyed that. And one final one has just gone out of my head. I was just thinking of
0: it. It was so good, I've forgotten it.
1: Never mind, go on, move on.
0: I'm just going to play this track. Now, you did tell me that this was one of your... Oh, no, I'll leave that one a little bit later on, I think. That's one of the very first songs that you bought. But this one, which we've not played for ages...
1: Yeah, it's the one I got starstruck over.
0: You did, because you did the interview.
1: Yeah.
0: I'm still loving this, but, let's just play a song just for you.
1: Go on.
2: Now, this is Rebel MC alongside Double Trouble, alongside Blackout.

0: there we go. Double Trouble, Rebel MC, Blackout JA, and Kaya Fire.
1: This is Scar.
0: It's great, isn't it?
1: Great song.
0: You loved doing that interview, didn't you?
1: Oh, I did, yeah. I was probably even my new best friend.
0: Oh.
1: Lee from Double Trouble, yeah.
0: Lovely.
1: I know, I'm going to have to catch up with him, actually.
0: I know.
1: That was early in the year, weren't it?
0: Yeah.
1: Anyway, sorry.
0: So, do you ever have nerves?
1: No.
0: Good.
1: Pretty simple.
0: Yeah.
1: Although, I get a very dry mouth. I did at Leyland Festival. I was totally fine. And then when we got up there and you look at it, crikey, there's a few people here.
0: Yeah.
1: I was all right, fine, yeah. And then but started to sing.
0: Yeah.
1: Oh, where's the water? Dead dry. But no, I don't get nervous.
0: No. Musical hero or heroine?
1: Adamant.
0: There you are. Even now.
1: Yeah, he wasn't so great at the last one. He wasn't so great, but he's still, yeah. He's
0: still got it.
1: Yeah, I think he's ace.
0: Yeah.
1: I'll leave it at Adamant.
0: Leave it as Adamant, that's fine. Right, so I've already spoke to you about what got you into music.
1: Going back to the place, venue, yeah. I remembered what it was when that song was on. It was Uncle Tom's Cabin in Blackpool.
0: Oh, that sounds
1: and again,
0: good.
1: It was another Scarface gig.
0: Really?
1: And I think it was the second gig. And it, just by word of mouth, it had got busy and it was rammed.
0: Brilliant.
1: It was sweaty, it was hot, it was beer being thrown around.
0: Nice, as you do.
1: Oh, it was great. It was a great night. Unfortunately, Uncle Tom's a building still there, but it's now Marcelli's Showboat. Yeah. It's a completely different venue.
0: Yeah.
1: So, that's one that's been lost. So, yeah, there you go.
0: Oh, very good. Right, these are some quick fire.
1: Go on then.
0: Sweet or savoury?
1: Savoury.
0: Favourite takeaway?
1: I toss it between fish and chips and India. I'll go fish and chips.
0: Brilliant. What scares you?
1: What scares me?
0: Yeah.
1: Spiders that have got bigger hairs on the legs than I have.
0: Oh.
1: And the mandible things that could look like they can bite.
0: I wish you could see this. Yeah,
1: it's good for radio, this, isn't it? My mandibles.
0: So is that why we had the spider up there?
1: Yeah, I'll just leave him alone.
0: That's it, isn't it? Because really, you were scared, weren't you?
1: I can handle them big spindly things that are like daddy long legs without wings.
0: Yeah.
1: I'm fine with them.
0: Yeah.
1: And I'm fine with quite small spiders. But it's just the ones when they're starting to get the size of your hand.
0: Yeah.
1: And you can see the hairs on the legs. I can't. I don't kill them, mind you.
0: Do you
1: know? No, because they're useful insects. They get rid of all the other...
0: beasties.
1: Yeah, I wasn't going to use that word. I was going to say something else then. So I'll catch them in a cup and I'll put them outside.
0: Do you know, I had a really big fear. I mean, I know this is digressing. I'll get back to your questions in a minute. But when my kids were little and they used to be, I used to be scared of spiders. Yeah. So obviously every time I saw one, I'd be like, no, dead scared. So they was picking up on my vibes. I thought, I'm going to have to do something about this. So I introduced an imaginary life for the spiders.
1: Oh, did you?
0: There's Dave going to work. Can you see his backpack? Oh, look, the mum's staying at home with all the little babies.
1: I've got just a quick story on top of that. I used to be really, really frightened of bees and wasps.
0: Mm.
1: I've been stung as a kid loads of times by wasps. And I got over the fear. I beat my fear of it.
0: Mm.
1: I was on holiday once in Disney in Florida. And it was bee season. And where they got the refill machines, because they're all outside there, and you have these refill machines, and of course the syrup just attracts them.
0: Yeah, yeah.
1: And at first I couldn't go near them, but because I'd paid $10 for this cup, I was determined to get me drink. I am definitely having me Coca-Cola and me Fanta and whatever else it was serving.
0: Yeah.
1: So I just used to, I'd go up and I'd be shaking, and you put the cup against the little arm, and it pops it down, and I just kept saying, they're not interested in me, they're only after the drink.
0: Yeah.
1: And because that it was like fast flowing, they wouldn't get in it and that, because it would kill, they sort of knew it would kill them.
0: Yeah.
1: But they used to like lick where all the syrup and juice was when it weren't being used, they'd lick round it. But I mean, they were swarming round it, but they just fly around you, and that's what it cracked my fear of bees and wasps. I still jump a little bit if one buzzes right, you know, buzzes in my face, but I'm pretty cool with them now. I literally used to run a mile sometimes.
0: We should start a counselling group for the fear of arachnids
1: flying buzzies.
0: Flying. Yeah. Right, so moving on nicely then. Do you ever watch horror films?
1: I did used to. The last proper horror film I watched was, and this is going back a few years, Hostel, the first one.
0: Oh, that's the
1: and it's
0: oh the disgrace.
1: Now my son, whose birthday is this week, is 18. Oh. Happy birthday, Therese. Oh. He knows his film stuff, and he told me what it that's not just a horror; it's in some sort of genre, yeah. And I really
0: like psychological.
1: No. You know, like you get hack and slash, which is like you scream.
0: Oh, right, yeah.
1: Hostel's in a different genre, and I can't remember what he called it. It doesn't matter, anyway.
0: It's in
1: and
0: a scary that
1: was the last
0: genre.
1: One, and it was like, oh, this is too gruesome, I'm not.
0: Yeah.
1: I like more traditional sort of jump scares.
0: Yeah.
1: That's another thing, a jump scare. I like them sort of horror movies. So.
0: Ooh. Talking of birthdays, Ryan Rush Sheldon, 19th of September. What does that mean to you?
1: That's my birthday.
0: Way! Aww. Yeah. Are you 25 again?
1: Again, yeah. Yeah.
0: Wow.
1: Yeah. So my youngest is only 7 years younger than
0: that's all wrong, isn't it? Let's go back.
1: It's a busy month, actually, September, because my two boys are both... One's before me, I'm in the middle, and the other one's, the elder one's, his birthday's later on in September.
0: Fabulous.
1: So that just proves that neither myself or my parents had anything to do at Christmas.
0: My mind was ahead of that then. Yeah, I'm thinking,
1: Head of the curve.
0: Anyway, there we go. And we're getting towards the end of these now. Hot holiday or skiing?
1: Done both, enjoyed both, but ultimately I prefer just lying in the sun.
0: Yeah, hot holiday.
1: Hot and sweaty, yeah.
0: Yeah.
1: Skiing's ace, don't get me wrong. It's good.
0: I've never been, I don't fancy it.
1: Oh, it's good, it is good.
0: Is it?
1: Yeah, it's just a bit of hard work.
0: Yeah.
1: So I'd rather just lie there and bake in the sun.
0: Yeah, that's fine. Favourite James Bond?
1: Actor, you mean? I was going to say Sean Connery, but...
0: Everybody comes out with that. I tested it last night.
1: No, I actually prefer the last few Bond films. And
0: Daniel Craig?
1: Yeah, because they're more brutal, they're more realistic, and they're not as camp and slapstick. And although they were great when I was growing up. Out of the old films, I'd say Sean Connery.
0: Yeah.
1: But ultimately prefer Daniel Craig.
0: And last question before we play the first song that you ever bought.
1: Yeah.
0: Now, this is a tough one, this. I don't think you'll thank me for this. So, would you like to, if I was to offer you a challenge...
1: Go on.
0: Would you wear a Preston North End...
1: No, absolutely not. That's it.
0: You've not heard it.
1: I don't care. It's not happening. Go on, what's the rest of the question? Go on.
0: Right, so, would you wear a Preston North End top every day for a year? Or me give you £1,000 a month for 2 years.
1: What?
0: I know. I thought that. Why did I think it was right? That
1: I'll take the £1,000 a month for 2 years. Thanks very much. Why on earth? You've not thought that through. That made sense. That made sense in your head. I don't know quite. I don't know quite.
0: It doesn't make sense. Right. Let's listen to this while I sort my head out. Turning Japanese.
1: That's mental.

0: I'm still laughing.
1: Why are you laughing? What are you laughing at?
0: Because what you've just told me, that film. Right. I won't be booking that one.
1: No, I wouldn't.
0: No, I won't even mention it because it's too rude. Right, so going back, so this question that didn't make sense.
1: Okay.
0: So, would you wear a Preston North End top every day for a year? I know it's going to be no, but I will give you £1,000 per month for 2 years.
1: See, that question makes sense now. Yes. I get
0: there
1: that.
0: There it is.
1: But it's, I'm sorry, I'm out. It's still a no from me.
0: Is
1: so
0: it?
1: I'm out.
0: Wow. Get that.
1: I did contemplate it for a second and then thought, no, I can't do that.
0: So it's 24 grand.
1: Yeah.
0: A Preston North End top. You'd still use it as a dishcloth.
1: Yeah.
0: Wouldn't you?
1: Yeah.
0: Or you wouldn't even have it in your house, would you?
1: No. No, I'd struggle. I would struggle. It wouldn't be worth it from the grief that I get from friends of mine. So.
0: You could not show your face again in Blackpool.
1: I certainly wouldn't be going to the home games that season.
0: You wouldn't.
1: No, it's not happening. Move on.
0: Move on. That was it. That was very quick. Right, so that's given us a bit of an insight.
1: Thank you for dropping that on me.
0: I know. But it's good. We know a bit more now than we did before. Very good. So don't forget, but it's Razzie's birthday on the 19th of September.
1: I won't forget either. I'm going to see Pressure Drop.
0: Yeah.
1: Is it Pressure?
0: It is Pressure Drop. Yeah, it is Pressure Drop.
1: The Hogarths in Blackpool.
0: I might even pop in and see you and have a birthday drink with you.
1: Why not?
0: Right, we have been on air an hour. Can you believe that?
1: Wow.
0: It's soon gone, hasn't it? So we've still got an hour left. Get your dedications in. Dedications? Do we still say that?
1: Dedications.
0: That was a bit nicey and smashy, weren't it?
1: Yeah.
0: 07851389500. I'll say it twice because I always do. 07851389500. Please drop us a line.
1: Yeah, you can always email us as well. RadioLeylandScar@gmail.com.
0: Yeah. Fancy a bit of specials?
1: Go on then.
0: Brilliant.
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2: Yeah, and you can get us on 07851389500.
1: Yeah, Jamie's already done that. He was laughing because spiders with backpacks, stung by wasps, there's all sorts going on. Very enjoyable interview.
2: Oh, that's good. As long as somebody enjoyed it.
1: Yeah, that's good.
2: I was just going to mention that today in Blackpool, Prince Edward, the Duke of Edinburgh,
1: I saw that,
2: made a little visit.
1: Yes.
2: And Jen, special friend.
1: Special friend.
2: And the choir that she sings with, the Waterloo Women's Choir.
1: Yeah.
2: They performed for him in Stanley Park.
1: Yeah.
2: Beautiful setting.
1: Yeah, gorgeous.
2: And I've seen a little bit of the one of the songs that they did, and seen loads of pictures.
1: Yeah.
2: And she got to, well, they all got to meet him and have a little bit of a chat.
1: That's great. So do you know what I loved as well? I loved all their sunglasses. They looked quite cool.
2: Yeah, all dressed the same, all in sunglasses. Yeah, they did look cool. So well done, the Waterloo Women's Choir.
1: Well done.
2: If you go online, you can find out what they're up to. They do lots of charity events and things like that. And off the top of my head, and I know Jenny's probably going to text me and tell me when the next gig is, and I don't do homework and I can't remember.
1: You just can't remember.
2: I'm rubbish at this game, aren't I?
1: Well, anyway, so good job you've got us here.
2: I'll tell you what, another message has come through earlier, by the way, from Tony again.
1: Oh, yeah.
2: And he said, cracking tune, present arms by UB40.
1: Yeah,
2: and it reminds him of he'd signed up to the army 45 years ago tomorrow.
1: Oh, really?
2: 45 years.
1: Oh, well done, Tony.
2: So, he enjoyed the tune. He just, brought back memories for him. So, good stuff. Oh, he's watching Fulham. Oh, no, the Hammers, he's a West Ham fan. He's watching them versus Fulham while listening to us.
1: Great stuff. My favourite drummer.
2: Excellent.
1: My favourite drummer.
2: Oh, good.
1: Earlier on I was just saying to you, I feel quite chuffed, actually. I don't know whether to be chuffed or whether to be, I don't know.
2: Chafed?
1: I might be. I've fallen under the trap.
2: Oh, yes, yeah. I know what you're going to say.
1: I have applied for Oasis tickets. So in my head, they're just going to drop from the gods and say, Marie!
2: You've been scooped up in the snowball that is Oasis, haven't you?
1: I never thought I would do that. And I were on it.
2: Don't get me wrong. I like the music, but I'm just not. It's, I sort of take it or leave it. Madness. It's like that. I have to shoe all these things in. They've done some good tracks. Some of them I'm not that keen on.
1: Yeah.
2: But I really can take them or leave them. I'm not really that
1: fussed
2: either way.
1: It's great marketing, isn't it?
2: It's fantastic marketing. Now, they've got it right. Their management team, they've got it absolutely right. Because people just... you remember the buzz last time, a couple of years?
1: Yeah.
2: I can remember being at a Blackpool match and one of the lads that... he's not my friend, but he sits on our row. And he was watching the match, but he kept watching his phone.
1: Right.
2: I said, what are you doing? And some people are usually watching, results from other games. But this was start mid-season, I think it was, or start of the season, whatever. And he says, I'm 400 and something in the queue.
1: Oh, wow.
2: For what? Oasis tickets. There's a football match going on. Totally. People have got, and it's happening all again.
1: It's the hype,
2: it's brilliant marketing.
1: It?
2: You can't knock the marketing.
1: I don't know what I'll do if I get them.
2: Yeah.
1: I don't know what I'll do. Will I go? Should I stay or should I go? I don't know.
2: Should we get some music on?
1: I think we better have.
2: Is it a bit of Desmond
1: Save
2: Decker?
1: Save me from myself.
2: Yeah.
1: Desmond Decker and the achy...
2: And the achy breaky arms? Giving me £1,000 a month for nothing? What's going on?
1: I don't know. Desmond Decker and the Aces. Shanty Town.

0: Jamaican ska.
1: Ska, ska, ska.
0: We like that, don't we? And we do like indeed. What you're going to give out now as well.
1: Yeah, Jen's been on Special Friend. She's just saying, because I didn't do my homework, she has told me that 14th of October, the Waterloo Women's Choir will be performing at the backstage in Cleveley's at 7 p.m.
0: Brilliant.
1: So that's another little Watson. And talking of Watsons, obviously we're a community radio station.
0: We are.
1: And we do try to promote local stuff. So
0: of course we do.
1: I'm going to give a couple of Watsons that are coming up this week. So on Wednesday the 16th of September, Leyland Job Club. It's at Wade Hall Community. No, it's not. It's at the Place Community Centre, sorry. But it's the Wade Hall Community Association. And that's to help people that you know, trying to find a job, basically.
0: Good.
1: It's quite simple. Access to computers, get online and, you know, and get, apply for jobs that way.
0: Yeah.
1: Get help with updating the CVs, training courses, that sort of thing. So, if that appeals to you, get yourself down there.
0: Yeah.
1: On the 17th of September, on Thursday, we've got Petals and Pistons. I have to be really careful.
0: You did have to be careful saying that.
1: And that's at the Vehicle Museum, which I spoke about a few weeks and I was going to go.
0: Yes.
1: Run out of time, but I'm going to try.
0: Still
1: and
0: on
1: get
0: the list.
1: It. Oh, it's still on my to-do list.
0: Yeah.
1: And have a walk around the park as well.
0: Yeah.
1: That's on Thursday, this Thursday coming, 10 a.m. to 4 p.m. That's at King Street in Leyland. And there's flower arranging, there's an anniversary exhibition, there's the vehicles.
0: Yeah.
1: So, yeah, that's Petals and Pistons.
0: Pistons. Yes, got through it.
1: I'm wiping
0: my brow. Unscathed, yes.
1: Yeah. So there's also on the 17th of September, on the same day, is the Living Well Walk to Mark World Alzheimer's Day. And that's at the Longton Brickcroft Nature Reserve, Liverpool Road in Longton.
0: That's very nice there, you know.
1: Yeah, it is. They're meeting at 10:45 for 11 a.m. Start, so just turn up and have a walk.
0: Oh, very good. Stuff.
1: And finally, on Friday the 18th of September, I'm saying finally, that's wrong. On Friday the 18th of September, the Petals and Pistons is ongoing.
0: It's on again, yeah.
1: That's still ongoing.
0: Yeah.
1: And then what I should have said was, finally, on Saturday the 19th of September is obviously my birthday.
0: Of course
1: there'll be
0: it
1: a
0: is.
1: Huge celebration.
0: Oh, of course.
1: It is my birthday, but it's not that. There's the Warden Park Heritage Open Day. And that's held by the Leyland Historical Society. And that's from 10 a.m. And it's a free event. And see where your ancestors worked.
0: Oh, I bet that's quite interesting, that, you know.
1: Yeah, so just go along, anything you fancy there.
0: Yeah.
1: You can always get in touch with us as well anyway, and we can give you the details. But you'll find them on the Radio Leyland website.
0: Mm-hmm.
1: There is a What's On section.
0: Yeah.
1: And you can just find out all the details. So there you go. I'm out of breath.
0: Thank you very much. Right, I'll let you get your breath back. We are at the moment, we are at Hop Estate. Can you believe we've been on air for an hour and a half?
1: I can, but it's flown.
0: We've only got another half an hour left. I'm worried. I don't think we're going to fit it all in.
1: I was going to say, better squeeze some more tunes in then.
0: I'm particularly loving this band at the moment. I have something to do with having tickets to go and see them.
1: Ooh.
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0: Oh, a little bit of a musical interlude.
1: Yeah, there.
0: Quite a few tracks then.
1: Django. Yeah, the Upsetters.
0: What does it mean, that, do you think?
1: I don't know. I'm sure somebody will tell us.
0: Yeah.
1: 07-851-389-500. Any excuse to shoe all that
0: I
1: in.
0: Know. Please let us know. I know there's a film out in there called Django.
1: Django Unchained, which is really good.
0: Oh.
1: It's a cowboy... say recent, but... 2020s, maybe somewhere.
0: Oh.
1: Is it not a Tarantino film?
0: Oh, I don't know.
1: But I've seen it, and it was good. I did enjoy it.
0: At the weekend, I watched three films back to back. I think I'm a film buff now.
1: Go on then. What?
0: Gladiator 2.
1: I like the first. Really like the first one. Just thought
0: I was all right. What made him put sharks in it? Oh, sneeze. Ooh.
1: You saw that coming.
0: I did.
1: Excuse me.
0: Why did you do the tissue? Oh, it's used. No, I'm drying it out at radiator.
1: You're all right.
0: No, thanks.
1: I'm fine.
0: Yeah, what's the sharks in the bottom of the amphitheatre? What's that? What's all that about? Anyway.
1: I don't know.
0: You can
1: go
0: think
1: on.
0: About that. Oh. 9 to 5.
1: The Dolly Parton?
0: Yeah.
1: Wow.
0: Yeah, very dated. And the Titanic. I knew the ending.
1: Yeah, a bit of a.
0: So I think I'm a bit of a film buff. I know I'm not, but anyway. You've asked for this separately. I think, yeah, because you love
1: it. I'm not. We haven't heard from the Interrupters for quite a while, and she just popped in my head, and
0: why
1: I said,
0: do you think
1: "Oh, can we put the Interrupters on?" She's kerosene.
0: Yeah, she's gorgeous. That's why. No, just put it on. Press the button.

0: Wow, the fabulous Peritone, sign of the times. I love that. I love Bev's bit. I love all of you, but I do love Bev's bit. I do. It's just great. I just love it.
1: Cool.
0: Right, so we've had a bit of a frenzy, haven't we, while we've been off air about Django bringing up a lot of...
1: Yeah, leave it to the listeners. They sort it
0: exactly.
1: out.
0: Exactly. First of all, I just want to give a shout out to Ponytail Paul. He's just informed us. He always listens to the radio when he's washing his hair, because he washes his hair on a Tuesday.
1: And it's long as well, so it's I bet that long. Takes a bit of washing.
0: Yeah, it will do. It'll be like a military...
1: It won't be cheap with shampoo and conditioner either, will it?
0: I know. Military operation for all that hair.
1: It will, must be.
0: So he washes his hair on a Tuesday, and he has a friend that plaits it for him on a Wednesday.
1: Now, that's the sort of friend you need.
0: That is. That Good is the stuff. Sort of friend. So what have you learned about Django while we've been on the break?
1: Thanks to Paul. Mm. There is... a film, Django, Django, however you say it, back in 1966, it was Spaghetti Western. Right. Now, Spaghetti Westerns were, Spaghetti Westerns were made by Italian directors in Europe, and they were sort of the answer to the American Westerns, and they turned everything on their heads.
0: Right.
1: Whereas the American Westerns had your John Wayne, a traditional sort of hero. Mm-hmm. The Spaghetti Westerns, a lot of the main protagonists were actually anti-heroes, and they were a bit darker and a bit more comedy in them.
0: Oh.
1: And generally better films, to be brutally honest. Yeah.
0: Wow.
1: Anyway, so, but the film that me and you were talking about, Django Unchained, I said 2020, it's not, it was 2012, but it is more modern than the 66 film.
0: Yeah, yeah.
1: And apparently, going back to the 66 film, that Django, a lot of Western films after that were made, character referenced Django, had him as character, but they weren't actually officially linked to that original film. And then Django Unchained, which is the 2020 film that we were talking about, that is like a tip of the hat to it, a nod back to the old films, and it is well worth a watch. It's a really good film. And in fact, it's just reminded me, there's a scene in it where Leonardo DiCaprio is playing a bit of a baddie.
0: Yeah.
1: And in the scene, he gets so angry, he smashes his glass. He's got a drink in his hand in the glass, and he crushes the glass. And he actually cuts himself,
0: right?
1: And he stays in character and carries on and finishes the scene. And so when you watch it, you just think it's part of of him getting really angry.
0: Yeah, yeah.
1: But it was a total mistake.
0: But he carried on.
1: Yeah, yeah. And it is a really, really good scene as well.
0: Yeah.
1: And I think when he does it, he cuts him.
0: Yeah.
1: Even though they're like they're like stunt glasses.
0: Yeah, they are pretend ones.
1: And I think he grabs something and wraps it around because it's bleeding that much. But he stays totally in character. It's a great scene. Good film, anyway. Good. Yeah, so there you go.
0: Well, I'm impressed, actually.
1: I am
0: very impressed.
1: I knew a fair bit of that, but point out, Paul gave us the original stuff. So thanks for that, Paul. Cheers, mate.
0: Yeah, thank you very much. Right, can you believe we're 7 minutes before the hour of 9 o'clock?
1: That has gone
0: really quick, hasn't it?
1: And still got a couple of good songs coming up.
0: We have, yes. I'm going to shut up and let's crack on. Because that was my cue, weren't it? That was, let's face it, shut up and crack on.
1: Me saying, there's a couple of good tunes coming, he's like, get them on there.
0: I thought I'd play a bit of Lorraine.
1: That's a nice cue, though.
0: Yeah.
1: I thought I'd play
0: Lorraine in celebration.
1: I just know everybody wants to listen to tunes. They don't really want to listen to me talking, do they?
0: Yeah, here we go. Bad manners. Lorraine.

first time in my life, I was wrong. 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Lorraine, she took everything. Even my brand new engagement. She took the car and went to town.

0: Oh, I still love that tune.
1: Great song. Great song.
0: I love it, and it's for all wrong reasons, really.
1: It's really bouncy. It is. And I'm doing the movements, and nobody can see me.
0: I know I can, but I'm with you. I'm with you. Can you believe we are now 3 minutes before the hour of nine, and it is going to be time for us to bid you our goodbyes for another week.
1: Yeah. Until next week.
0: Until next week.
1: All again.
0: We'll do it all again. Yeah, so I hope you've enjoyed the show. I hope you've enjoyed the interview with our very special guest who's here every Tuesday.
1: Thanks very much.
0: Like to wish you a happy birthday for next week. I might probably bump into you.
1: Maybe.
0: Yeah, I'll come and see you. We'll see. Let's have a drink. So be good to one another. I know you will. Love one another. And just be happy. And we'll do it all again next week.
1: Yeah, we will do. So we'll see us out.
0: Yeah.
1: See the show out.
0: Yeah.
1: With.
0: Oh, I love this tune.
1: The beat. Oh no, you're not doing that one.
0: No,
1: oh, you no. Oh, you've skipped it because we haven't got enough time, have we?
0: I've skipped it.
1: It's the Specials and Little Female Dog.
0: Thank you. See you next week. Bye.
1: Bye. One, two.

0: Just what is it that you want to do?
1: I'm gonna get deep down, deep down. I said, I'm gonna get deep down, deep down. Woo!
2: We want to be free to do what we want to do.

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Yeah.

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